drive to the top. I've been out of shape, taking out the box. I'm an astronaut. I blasted off the planet, rock to cause catastrophe, and it matters more because I had it. Now I had a thought about wreaking havoc on an opposition. Kind of shocking, they want a static with precision. I'm automatic quarterback. I ain't talking second packet. Pack it up on.

I just got to find some time and space to be with you. Tasty aroma, all upon you. G is the word, free as the bird. Swooping down, snooping town, blasting off in the clouds.